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12 2 Cambria, EMS 5082 Ridge Road, 5082 Ridge Road, between DB and Buzztack. 94 69 year old female, cell. Conscious but unresponsive, is breathing. Inhale is priority recommended, and so be on FD EMS. Repeating 2 Cambria, EMS 5082 Ridge Road, 5082 Ridge Road, between DB and Buzztack. 94 69 year old female, cell. Is conscious but unresponsive, is breathing. Inhale is priority recommended, and so be on FD EMS. For all clear, 2256.

Echo Control 2, Cambria County EMS, Cambria 6 Tones County EMS, go to the area 5082 Ridge Road, 5082 Ridge Road, between PV and Bud for the 69-year-old female cell. Unresponsive, is breathing, hey, less priority recommended, and she'll be on SD EMS. Repeating to Cambrian County EMS, Cambria 6 Zone 3 EMS, call County EMS, go to the area 5082 Ridge Road, 5082 Ridge, between BB and Bud. Responding for a 69-year-old female cell, unresponsive, is breathing, ALS priority recommended, and still be on SD EMS. Fire control clear, 2303.

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Your first call is an EMS call. 3509 Ransomville Road, 3509 Ransomville Road at the Harris Manor. Could be room 92. You're responding for a 90, correction, 69-year-old male bleeding from the head with difficulty breathing. Attempting to control bleeding. ALS priority recommended. Your answer will be on SD EMS. Greeting to Ransomville, your first EMS call. 3509 Ransomville Road, 3509 Ransomville Road, Heritage Manor, room 92, between New and Grayley, for the 69-year-old male bleeding from the head with difficulty breathing. ALS priority recommended. Your answer will be on SD EMS. Ransomville, your second call. The Heritage Manor as well. 3509 Ransomville Road, responding for a fire alarm coming from a smoke detector on the second floor, as well as a general fire alarm. Your answer will be on FT Tag 1. And repeating to Ransomville, fire alarm from Heritage Manor. 3509 Ransomville Road, coming room 206. Smoke detector on the second floor and general fire alarm. It's still be on FT Tag 1. Fire control clear, 113.

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1: 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EMS call is going to be in 92, but I believe they were evacuating for the fire alarm as well.
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Repeating to Ransomville County EMS, Ransomville, second set of towns for EMS call, County EMS request to mutual aid. For the Heritage Manor, 3509 Ransomville Road, 3509 Ransomville Road, room 92, between New and Braley. Responding for a 69-year-old male, bleeding from the head, with difficulty breathing, ALS priority recommended, and still be on SP EMS. Marks are clear, 122.

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Activator Control, 2 South Block 4, second set of phones for your EMS call. 5647 Hidden Lake Drive, 5647 Hidden Lake Drive, between Lincoln Avenue and the dead end, responding for a 79-year-old man. Female, still in the bathroom, decreased level of consciousness, and difficulty breathing. 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Responding for a 78-year-old female, fell in the bathroom, decreased level of consciousness with difficulty breathing. ALS priority recommended, did still be on FDMS. You do have Twin City responding from Maple and Air. Fire control clear, 134.

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Truck still clear, 142.

Echo Control to Cambria, EMS 3945 over Mountain Road, 3945 over Mountain Road between Cambria and Shawnee. Responding for a 47-year-old female fell with dizziness prior to the fall. ALS priority recommended. Parents will be on FT EMS. Repeating to Cambria, EMS 3945 over Mountain Road, 3945 over Mountain Road between Cambria and Shawnee. Responding for a 47-year-old female fell with dizziness prior to the fall. ALS priority recommended. Parents will be on FT EMS. Flight control clear, 444.

Active Fire Control to Cambria and County EMS. Cambria, second side of town, for EMS call. 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Responding for a 47-year-old female cell with dizziness prior to the fall. 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Repeating to Cambria and County EMS. 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For the 47-year-old female cell with dizziness prior to the fall. ALS prior to recommended, and settle me on SDMS. Fire control clear, 451.

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0: Echo Control 2, Cambria, 3rd set of South Korea EMS call. 3945 up Mountain Road. 3945 up Mountain Road. Between Cambria and Shawnee. Responding for a 47-year-old female fell, but this is prior to the fall. ALS priority recommended, since it'll be on STMS. Repeating to Cambria, 3rd set of South Korea EMS call. 3945 up Mountain Road. Between Cambria and Shawnee. 47-year-old female fell with dizziness prior to the fall. ALS priority recommended, since it'll be on STMS. Turning EMS 21, to clear the scene. Fire control clear, 456.
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1: Yeah, that's all.
0: Morning, en route over to Oklahoma.
1: Good morning, it's en route 3945 Oklahoma at 4:15.

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Here, it'll be on FTTAC 1. Fire control clear, 530.

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0: 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I'll be investigating and establishing command. What's my direct channel?
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Repeating to NT Engine 4, EMS at the Grand Street Apartments, Peak Lake, 25 Grand Street, 25 Grand Street Apartment, 211 between Christiana and the dead end. 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

0: Control to Wolfittsville in the area of 8576 Akron Road for the low-hanging wires. They are arcing blue into the sky. Your incident will be on SD Tac 1. Repeating to Wolfittsville in the area of 8576 Akron Road for the low-hanging wires. They are arcing blue. Your incident will be on SD Tac 1. Fire control clear 807.
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0: I'm in the area. I did see one set of low-hanging wires. I did not see no arcing at this time. I'm swinging back to investigate more.
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0: Station at pole 8682, and I do have like some low primaries, but I'm not seeing nothing arcing, and the big trucks are still rolling down 93, so.
1: Just confirming this is not a traffic hazard.
0: No, no traffic hazards on Akron Road.
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0: Would you like your equipment to hold in quarters?
1: Yes, we'll hold everything in quarters. I see no public threat at this time.
0: Racing. Park Control to Wolfensville, you are to holding quarters per 2970. Repeating the Wolfensville base, you are to holding quarters per 2970.
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0: Thank you. 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

Fire Control to North Tonawanda, Engine 4. KMS call 9 up Central Lane between Spruce and the Dead End in the hallway for the 59-year-old female whose fell. Possible lift assist only. Repeating to North Tonawanda, Engine 4, KMS call at 9 up Central Lane between Spruce and the Dead End. Patient will be in the hallway for a 59-year-old female who fell. Possible lift assist only. 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

Fire Control to Heartland Correction Gas Port, Heartland and Mercy EMS. EMS call 3321, 3321 Heartland Road between Ridge and Chapman for a 71-year-old female who fell yesterday, unable to ambulate due to weakness. Repeating to Heartland Gas Port and Mercy EMS call 3321, 3321 Heartland Road between Ridge and Chapman. Get a 71-year-old female who fell yesterday, unable to ambulate due to weakness. Dallas Priority, FD EMS, 6 Correction, 851 Niagara County Fire.

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2: 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You can show me responding. Is the updated address Crestwood Court?
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0: 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Fire Control 2-1-12.
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Fire Control 2 Wright's Corner and CMS call 4022. 4022 Purdy Road between Ridge and Stone. Patient will be waiting on the front porch. 78-year-old female who has a large blood blister on her arm, unable to ambulate to get to the hospital. Repeating to Wright's Corners, EMS call 4022. 4022 Purdy Road between Ridge and Stone. Patient will be waiting on the porch. 78-year-old female with a large blood blister on her arm, unable to ambulate to get to the hospital. BLS Standard FD EMS 1049, Niagara County Fire.

0: 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No arcing or sparking at this time, but it was pulled from the residence. Repeating to City of Lockport, you requested for Georgia Avenue between Eisenhower and Beatty for a tree that fell on electrical lines. No arcing or sparking at this time. However, the lines were pulled from the residence. You'll be on LFD TAC 1, 1052, Niagara County Fire. 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

0: 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EMS call 5670, 5670, Wendy Circle between Buell and the Dead End for a 98-year-old female recently hospitalized for UTI with generalized weakness and lethargy. 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

Control to South Wilson or Wilson. 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Residence still has power, no arcing or sparking. They're just looking for someone to make sure there's no hazard to the residence. Repeating to South Wilson and Wilson, you requested 3667 Wilson Camry Road between Chestnut Road and Willow Road for the tree that pulled the power lines away from the residence. No arcing or sparking at this time. Homeowner would just like confirmation that there is no hazard to their residence. They do currently still have power. FD TAC 1, 1212, Niagara County Fire.

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They have evacuated. Call came in through National Fuel, who is responding, no ETA. Repeating to Lewiston 1, your request is 2066 Ridge Road between Dickersonville Road and Porter Center Road. You have a CO detector activation in the residence with a possible gas leak. Residence has evacuated. 82-year-old female on location with symptoms. ALS priority, FD Tech 2, 1218, Niagara County Fire.

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0: I've got a driver from Alcott and moved to my hall. Can you drop them on the 100th?
1: All right, I'll put them on the call.

0: Fire Control to Wilson and South Wilson, EMS call 2995-2995. Randall Road between Braley and Wilson Youngstown Road. 74-year-old female with groin pain. Also having a controlled bleed, bleeding from an angiocyte from weeks ago with weakness. Repeating to Wilson and South Wilson, EMS call 2995-2995, Randall Road between Braley and Wilson Youngstown Road. 74-year-old female with groin pain and a controlled bleed, bleeding from an angiocyte from a couple weeks ago, also complaining of weakness. ALS priority, FD EMS 1231, Niagara County Fire.
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0: 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DLS priority, FD, EMS, 1238 Niagara County Fire.
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Mayor County Fire Control, City of Lockport, EMS call 40 Fairway Drive off of Davison Road for a 93-year-old male lethargic diabetic patient. 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KLS priority, LFD TAC 1, 1239, Niagara County Fire.

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0: 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Are they all set with manpower? 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

0: 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McGillis Priority, you'll be on Niagara Falls TAC 2, 1244 Niagara County Fire.
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She was dizzy prior to falling. BLS priority correction. FD EMS 1309, Niagara County Fire.

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1: Bears on 207, he just got a crew out to foul by being off momentarily, and I see Tri-Trinity has a crew on the board.
0: Affirmative, it looks like they have a crew on the board, he gives 10 minutes or so.
1: Thank you.

0: 31 Lexington Court. Community van out front for a 90-year-old female who fell with a scraped knee, requesting an evaluation. 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DLS Standard, LFD TAC 1, 1313, Niagara County Fire.
1: Okay, first, 17 and 5. 17 and 5 responding 272 on Upper Mountain. 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Yeah, you will call me around momentarily. Will be preferred. Received, I'll cut room momentarily.
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Fire Control to North Tonawanda Engine 4. I have a report of a tree down on power lines. No electric in the area per the caller. It's going to be next to Galassi's Sub Shop, 452 Payne Avenue. I believe it's going to be along Olker's Alley. Repeating, North Tonawanda Engine 4. I reported tree down on power lines. No electric in the area. Unknown arcing is sparking at this time. Next to Galassi's Sub Shop, 452 Payne Avenue. I believe it's going to be along the Olker's Alley. You'll be on NTFD TAC 1, 1340 Niagara County Fire.

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Cross Street O'Shea Drive for the 74-year-old female who fell on the floor for 20 minutes, now having slight labored breathing. Repeating to non-reactive emergency EMS, EMS call 4630, Teresa Lane. 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

Fire Control, City of Lockport. You requested 154, 154 Prospect Street between Park Avenue and West Avenue for the tree branch that took lines down across the roadway. Call came in through LPD. They are sending me DPW also. Repeating to City of Lockport, you requested 154, 154 Prospect Street between Park Avenue and West Avenue for a branch that took tree lines down over the roadway. LFD Tech 1, 1439, Niagara County Fire.

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Second factual in Millport. Investigate the odor of smoke, 2323 in North Vernon Street between North Bay and a mechanic. For small smoke in the basement, no planes or smoke seen. WNFD, TAC 1. Repeating, Middleport, smoke, odor investigation, 2323 North Vernon Street between North Bay and a mechanic. For a small smoke coming from the basement, no flames or smoke seen. WNFD, TAC 1. 1512, Mayor County Fire.

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Aircraft Virtual, NT Engine 4, EMFs, 9797 South Meadow Drive between Brentwood and Sweeney. 16-year-old female fell down approximately 6 stairs with a decreased level of consciousness. Nail is priority and safety track 1. Repeating NT Engine 4, EMFs, 9797 South Meadow Drive between Brentwood and Sweeney. 16-year-old female fell down approximately 6 stairs with a decreased level of consciousness. Nail is priority and safety track 1, 1534.

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This is Park by Hilton, 515, 515 South Transit Street between Lincolnshire and Rollman. Patient will be in the parking lot. 64-year-old male bleeding from his feet. BLS priority at LSD Tech 1. Repeating City Lockport EMS. Sparked by Hilton, 515, 515 South Transit Street between Lincolnshire and Rollman. In the parking lot, 64-year-old male bleeding from speed. BLS priority, LSD Tech 1, 1559, County Clerk.

Okay, Fairfield City Lock 4, additional EMS call at the Spires, 4545 on Ontario Street, apartment 210, between Church and Canal. 69-year-old female fell from standing, bleeding from a feather, nothing to control. LSD, check 1. 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They're attempting to control the bleeding. VLS priority, LSD, check 1. 1604, not getting better.

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At the intersection of Lockport Road and Campbell Boulevard, three vehicle MVA, one with heavy damage, possible entrapment. There'll be an FD Tech one. Repeating to Wendelville and Cambria, motor vehicle accident at the intersection of Lockport Road and Campbell Boulevard. Three vehicle MVA, one with heavy damage and possible entrapment. You'll be on FD Tag 1, 1621, County Fire.

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2: 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Out of the intersection.
1: Staff, we're currently on West Side intersection. You'll be on attack one as well.

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0: Parkway Patrol, the South Wilson and Wilson Additional EMS, 3211 Randall Road, 3211 Randall Road, Jim Bradley, a new 87-year-old male with difficulty breathing. Hail is priority on FDMS. 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

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Yeah, NFD Tech 2. Repeating the Rapids, fire alarm activation, 6592 Dysinger Road, between Raymond and Old Bay, for the general fire alarm. You'll be on FD Tech 2, 1714, Arcadia Fire.

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0: 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I apologize, I'm in dispatch, but I'm en route to South St. Mary's.
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Okay, perfect. 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Units out of service. 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This concludes the and Ransville's 18R9A. 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

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Be in front of Burns Pub and Grill for getting stuck in a storm drain. The DNS detected. Repeating the Wilson, service call 291 Young Street between Lake and Catherine in front of Burns Pub and Grill for getting in a storm drain. FC Tech 21803. Patrol 23 and 7.

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Coming from the power, second floor, and first floor smoke detectors. 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
0: 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They advised they got an additional fire alarm along with a medical alarm activation as well.
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1: 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I'm almost there anyway. 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

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You'll be on LFP Tech 1. 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

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Normal down in the parking lot, apparently having some sort of back issue. Gillis Prairie, FDMS. 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Meltdown in the parking lot appears to have some sort of back issue. 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
0: Spoke to the supervisor from the manor. 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
1: Bring it, Steve. 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
1: Sorry about that. 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
0: Yeah, be in service time.